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2: 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Going pretty good for you. I'm Nikki, and hi, who's this?
3: My name's Ava. I want to request a song. I'd like to hear Honey in the Rock.
2: 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Actually, one of my daughter's favorites. 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
1: KBNE, so thankful that that is his love and his grace. And thankful also for new days and new years of life he gives us. And friends like Brent Kilburn, David Streckert, Amelia Jones-Wren, and Rebecca Alexander. Happy birthday, y'all.

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0: Cash. Jesus all along.
1: KBNE, he has always been there because that is who he is. And you know, for some people, it takes quite a while for them to realize that. In fact, the man behind this quote took him a couple decades. God cannot give us a happiness and peace apart from himself because it's not there. There is no such thing. See, C.S. Lewis discovered the truth older in life, but it took some time for him to get there. And God, we're thankful that you still waited. And you still wait for so many because that is your love.

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1: Lauren Daigle, Thank God I Do.
0: 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But then part of the journey and the growth process is being there with other believers. And if you are first-time college student, a young adult, Boathouse Ministries could be what you want and need. 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
1: KBNE, God, thank you for all that you do, all that you are, and letting us be with you in this life. Gain a chance to see your glory in the way that, as 1 Corinthians says, whoever is united with the Lord is one with him in spirit.

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1: Sharpen your pencils, pack your lunch, and don't forget your faith.
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3: Hey, what's up? This is Jeremy Camp. I'm going to share a little bit about my new song, Revival. I was actually scrolling through Instagram, and I saw all these people saying, Revival is happening now. There's sold-out stadiums everywhere. And although I know that revival happens, crowds could happen from that, but really, revival is, it starts with us, saying, God, I want to walk in purity. I want to walk in holiness and truly stepping out in that. It begins with our heart. So check your heart and say, God, what do you want to do with me so I can walk in the fullness of who you are?

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0: is to be honest.
1: Leanna Crawford, honest.
2: KBNE. God, we know it can be even hard for us sometimes to be honest with you, thinking these thoughts that just aren't from you, that you don't hear us, that you don't love us, that we could say or do something that just would make you push us away. But God, we're thankful that's not the case. And thankful that you're there for us, for friends like Gabby, who could have been in a really bad accident. But Lord, thank you for your protection.

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3: When I was writing that song, I was taking a look back at my life. 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I've been blessed to sing on great stages in front of important people and experience amazing opportunities that I could never imagine. 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
1: Yes, he is. 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Ain't a good Sunday. I'm Nikki. You know, because he is over everything, that also means he has always been and will always be. And that, as Romans 8 reminds us, I'm convinced that neither death or life, angels, demons, present or future, or any powers will be able to separate us from his

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0: 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It really is amazing grace.
1: God, we are thankful for it, that your grace helps heal the brokenness, helps bring hope to the hopeless. And that, God, if we just stop for a second, we can always see your hands at work.

0: Stephen McWhorter. 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
1: KVNE, hey, and a good Sunday. I'm Nikki. And tomorrow, another new start to a new week. It's a new Monday. So how does it go for you usually? Well, maybe it's same old, same old. And for Daniel, he likes it that way. See, for a five-year-old with autism, routine is necessity, seeing that child development is already a difficult process in itself. So seeing the trash collector, Manuel, pull up most Monday mornings means a good start to the day for Daniel. But one day was a little different. As the truck grabbed the trash, with Daniel mimicking each movement, it suddenly was put into park. "Can I give Daniel something?" Manuel asked Daniel's parents, knowing that new things could send the five-year-old into a really big fit. Being given the okay, Manuel walked up to Daniel with a bag. In it, a toy garbage truck, which, unknown to Manuel, was exactly the same one as Daniel had recently broken.

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1: 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I'm Nikki Martinez, wrapping things up on this Sunday night. 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

0: Burton, where would I be?
1: 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Hey, I'm your friend Fletch, and that encouragement isn't telling you that you're good enough or that you can handle this, because quite frankly, from my own experiences, that is not the case. But God is good. He is able, and we need to cast all of our burdens onto Him. You can't

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1: You know, that's one of my all-time favorite songs. 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And it's amazing how true that song is. 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

0: Reddick, holding on. 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
1: KVNE. Hey, I'm your friend Fletch, and it sure is a joy that we get to kind of hang out. We get to listen to this Jesus music together, right? I mean, there's something comforting about a Sunday night, and certainly something comforting about running into the presence of our Father.

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0: Crowder, Somebody Prayed.
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1: KVNE, hey, I'm your friend Fletch, and as a dad, you know, it means checking backpacks, right? Especially on Sunday nights, finding the matching shoes, making sure everybody knows what tomorrow looks like. And sometimes I get caught up in the ordinary to-do lists. But those moments remind me that faith is often lived out in ordinary routines. And whatever I do, whether in word or deed, I need to do it for God's glory. 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
4: Hey, this is Cade Thompson. That's What the Cross is For captures my heart of worship and is a song meant to point people into the presence of God. It was inspired by a brief conversation that I had with a man in an airport while I was on tour, where I was reminded of the power of the cross. And he ended the conversation by saying, "That's what the cross is for." And those words right there led me to write this song.
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Heavenly Father, thank you that we get to face tonight and tomorrow and the next day from a place of your victory. 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
1: 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Either way, please don't let God's word stay in that church building. I hope you're praying it and speaking it over your home, over your spouse, and over your kiddos. It matters.

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2: 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Hey, I'm your friend Fletch. 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

0: Zach Williams, Jesus Loves.
1: KVNE. Hey, I'm your friend Fletch, and this one's one of my favorites. It's called The Blessing from Carrie Jobe and Cody Carnes, and been really convicting for me lately to pray that over my wife and my three little girls. And this is my prayer for you tonight. It says, may the Lord bless you and keep you and make his face to shine upon you and be so gracious to you, turn his countenance toward you, and give you peace.

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1: What's up, guys? This is We the Kingdom. And this is the story behind our song, Rescue Me. We just want to give you a melody to put to an age-old story of David and Goliath. He had some crazy faith, and it's amazing what God can do when we have faith like that. We just pray that this song will be a huge encouragement to you guys to know that whatever giants you're facing out there are not impossible, to fall to the ground in God's name.

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Jeremiah. KVNE. Hey, I'm your friend Fletch. And you know, Sunday nights are a really beautiful reminder that every ending is also a beginning. This weekend may be ending, but God's already preparing fresh mercies for tomorrow morning. You know, that's what God's word says. His mercies are new every morning.

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1: 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I want to get through things and maybe get to the next thing. But it's in those moments that God's really doing something special, maybe miraculous, through us. Lord, please keep us in the moments. Help us to love our families your way, and not to just skip over things, but to really soak up every moment you give us.

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1: 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Hey, I'm your friend Fletch, and sometimes I peek into my daughter's rooms after they've fallen asleep. There's something really peaceful about seeing them resting without a care in the world after they've been at each other's throats all day. And it reminds me that our Heavenly Father invites us to rest with that same kind of trust. Lord, please help us to trust you more.

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3: When I was writing that song, I was taking a look back at my life. 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I've been blessed to sing on great stages in front of important people and experience amazing opportunities that I could never imagine, but those moments pale in comparison to knowing him. 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
3: Hey, what's up? This is Jeremy Camp. I'm going to share a little bit about my new song, Revival. I was actually scrolling through Instagram, and I saw all these people saying, Revival is happening now. There's sold-out stadiums everywhere. And although I know that revival happens, crowds could happen from that, but really, revival is, it starts with us, saying, God, I want to walk in purity. I want to walk in holiness and truly stepping out in that. It begins with our heart. So check your heart and say, God, what do you want to do with me so I can walk in the fullness of who you are?

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3: What's up, guys? This is We the Kingdom, and this is the story behind our song, Rescue Me. We just want to give you a melody to put to an age-old story of David and Goliath. He had some crazy faith, and it's amazing what God can do when we have faith like that. We just pray that this song will be a huge encouragement to you guys to know that whatever giants you're facing out there are not impossible to fall to the ground in God's name.

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0: Chris Tomlin, whom shall I fear?
1: You can't move forward in what God has for you if you're always looking back and you're checking the rear view.
2: If you are moving forward with God, you can expect some resistance. Hi, I'm Mark Gothier with Crew and Making Your Life Count. Benny DeShera says the enemy cannot take your salvation, but he will try to stop your progress.
1: If the devil can convince a third of heaven's angels to fall with him when he was cast out of heaven, he can come after you and I. And if you're a Christian and you're moving in your purpose, there's a bigger target on you. And what I learned from that is you can't move forward in what God has for you if you're always looking back and you're checking the rear view.
2: You have a purpose. 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Start living that out today at crew.org/life.
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1: Hi, I'm John Sorensen, president of Evangelism Explosion International, and you're listening to Share Life Today. What is spiritual multiplication and why is it so important? In 2 Timothy, Paul writes, "And the things you've heard me say in the presence of many witnesses, entrust these to faithful people who will be able to train others." When we share the gospel and disciple others, we start this important multiplication process. And it's especially important for us to disciple the younger generation in the church. As we teach them how to share their faith, they too will learn how they can teach it to others. In Indonesia, our team has caught this passion. Through a program called EE4G, they're discipling teenagers on how they can share their faith with their friends in a loving and powerful way. And these young people love it. They invite their friends to FaceTime and meet with them to share what they've learned. And many young people are coming to know Jesus because of it. Learn how you and your church can begin to disciple the next generation at sharelife.today.
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3: 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I've been blessed to sing on great stages in front of important people and experience amazing opportunities that I can never imagine. 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
3: Hey, what's up? This is Jeremy Camp. I'm going to share a little bit about my new song, Revival. I was actually scrolling through Instagram, and I saw all these people saying, Revival is happening now. There's sold-out stadiums everywhere. And although I know that revival happens, crowds could happen from that, but really, revival is, it starts with us, saying, God, I want to walk in purity. I want to walk in holiness and truly stepping out in that. It begins with our heart. So check your heart and say, God, what do you want to do with me so I can walk in the fullness of who you are?

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2: Helplessness. That's a feeling no parent wants, but every parent knows well. 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We can't make them love Jesus or make them walk with Him. 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And it's even better when we pray God's word back to Him. Like Proverbs 3, verses 5 and 6. 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In all their ways, may they submit to You, so You can make their paths straight. 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
1: 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But first, it's time for a God Shot.
2: When it grew late, his disciples came to him and said, "This is a desolate place, and the hour is now late. Send them away to go into the surrounding countryside and villages and buy themselves something to eat." But Jesus answered them, "You give them something to eat." Mark 6:35-37. In this passage, Jesus has just learned that his cousin John the Baptist was beheaded in prison. Jesus was trying to mourn, but thousands of people won't leave him alone. He teaches them for a while, but then it's dinner time and the disciples are ready to pack up and call it a night. But Jesus, who is grieving and exhausted, suggests they do even more work. He tells the disciples they're on kitchen duty. Where exactly will they get all this food to feed thousands? We'll find out more about that in the days ahead, but there's still something we can discover about God in today's verses. His compassion exceeds what seems normal, and his provision exceeds what seems possible. He's where the joy is. To listen to the God Shot again or share it with friends, go to kvne.com and click the God Shot link.
3: Hey, this is Cade Thompson. "That's What the Cross is For" captures my heart of worship and is a song meant to point people into the presence of God. 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And he ended the conversation by saying, "That's what the cross is for." And those words right there led me to write this song.
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0: Nelson, my Jesus.
1: KVNE. Mike and Carrie. Carrie has new hair. That's right. That's
2: what How did you know? How did she notice?
1: She's jumping up and down, waving, pointing at her head.
2: I'm kind of flipping my head a little bit.
1: She's kind of flipping her hair.
2: Could you really tell?
1: Yeah.
2: Really?
1: Crowd loves it. But really.
2: I just wanted to sabotage your break. I don't know what you were going to talk about over there.
1: No, that was it.
2: That was it?
1: Believe me.
2: Oh.
1: Marvelous.

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0: not worship you.
1: KVNE, Mike and Carrie here for your safety. We have safety tips on taking long trips. If you're taking a long trip in the car, there are ways to fight fatigue.
2: Oh, okay.
1: So you want to be careful if you're
2: I usually don't have a problem.

0: problem with that because Keith drives and I sleep.
1: That's one arrangement.
0: I don't have a problem.
1: Just don't
0: with it.
1: Ever drive.
0: Yeah.
1: And then you're no danger of falling asleep at the wheel. But if you happen to be driving and you feel yourself getting a little drowsy, one way to stay alert is to create discomfort. By that, I mean, you know, crank the AC all the way up.
0: Uh-huh.
1: Make yourself cold because, you know, it's warm and cozy. It is going to make you sleepy.
0: Okay, this is going to sound weird. But when I used to commute, like you do, when I used to drive for an hour, if I would get sleepy, I would pull the hair on the back of my neck. And it would keep me awake. Is that weird? It's kind of weird.
1: Well, you know, whatever it takes, right?
0: But I would do that.
1: I have been known to slap myself in the face. And that's not even just to keep myself awake.
0: Stop at Bucky's, don't you?
1: I stop at Bucky's. But create discomfort, whatever that, you know, uncomfortable positions. I can think of people that you can put in the passenger seat and make it real uncomfortable.
0: Oh, really?
1: But I'm not going to use
0: any
1: names.
0: Let's name names.
1: No names.
0: Now who's uncomfortable?
1: It's the voice of encouragement.
0: Come on.

0: Father, let it be.
1: We all know moms have unique challenges. Here's a mom who has a unique challenge within the unique, and God met her in the valley.
2: A lot of my friends were having babies at the same time, and so when they were all infants, you know, we were all in the same boat, and we started this mama's play group with our kids just at our feet every Tuesday. But 2 years in, all their babies are crawling and hitting each other and stealing each other's Cheerios, but my baby is still laying there. And that's when it starts to hit, right? When you're watching your friends' kids change and you're seeing as they grow older that the gap is spreading. So it's not just that you accept that reality early on, it's that you have to continue to accepting that new normal or that difference for a whole lifetime. And it doesn't change when they're in high school because you think, well, they have a girlfriend, or will they get married, or, you know, will they go to college? And then what will their life expectancy be? And will I be able to care for them forever? But it's actually so good, though, because it keeps you so dependent on God. And for that, I will forever be grateful. And I still know that had I not had Kate in my life, I would have just blazed by people, because that was my personality, a high capacity, high achieving mama. And I praise God that He rescued me from that.

0: I made it.
1: This is Max Lucado. We cannot win both the applause of people and the well done of Christ. Do you play both sides? Many in the West did in the years leading up to World War II. In 1938, Neville Chamberlain met with Adolf Hitler. The British Prime Minister had long championed a policy of appeasing the dictator's aggressions, so he agreed to Hitler's demands. 6 months later, Hitler occupied all of Czechoslovakia. Next, he invaded Poland, and the war began. For a decade, the world watched as Hitler flexed his muscles. Yet freedom-loving nations waffled between apathy and fear. Many simply couldn't pick a side. The prophet Elijah once asked, "How long are you going to struggle with the two choices? If the Lord is God, follow him."
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2: So what are you looking forward to in the fall?
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2: Somebody's going, what? Somebody's hitting the radio. Are you kidding me?
3: 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He really is. And I'm looking forward to Friday nights hanging out at home. And I don't mean to sound selfish, but I think it'll be fun to just kind of do nothing. 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
2: 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You enjoy yourself. 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
6: Good morning, I'm Mike, she's Carrie.
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0: walk by faith.
1: You know, Labor Day right around the corner.
2: Yeah.
1: Traditionally known as the unofficial segue from summer to fall.
2: I'm already seeing fall stuff. In fact, I went to a coffee place yesterday, and it was their first day for pumpkin spice.
1: Yeah, so now that's launched. It was the earliest that that's ever been launched, by the way.
2: That's right. That's right.
1: And school's already in, so fall feels like it's already happened. The weather's still hot, so it still feels kind of like summer. So schedules are changing, the anticipation of cooler temperatures maybe within a month. It's all very blurred. The obvious wardrobe adjustments are on the way.
2: Don't forget about high school football starting.
1: No white after Labor Day. Is that still a thing?
2: No. Maybe.
1: I understand it's law now. Yeah, no white after Labor Day.
2: Oh, really?
1: Yeah, enforceable by law.

0: for King and Country. Relate.
1: Hi, KVNE. What are you looking forward to in the fall?
2: Making s'mores around a campfire.
3: Yes.
1: What a great idea.
3: Yes. Have you ever put a peanut butter cup in there instead of a chocolate bar?
2: I haven't, but I heard it's really good.
3: It is.
1: You heard right. Yeah.
2: Mm-hmm. Yeah, I'm going to have to try it. To a campfire with our youth group and making s'mores, it makes me happy.
1: With adult supervision, of course.
2: Oh, yeah, absolutely.

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1: Thanks to Cy White Landscaping of Tyler for supporting KVNE.
2: What's up, guys? This is We the Kingdom, and this is the story behind our song, Rescue Me. We just want to give you a melody to put to an age-old story of David and Goliath. He had some crazy faith, and it's amazing what God can do when we have faith like that. We just pray that this song will be a huge encouragement to you guys to know that whatever giants you're facing out there are not impossible to fall to the ground in God's name.

0: 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Rescue me.
1: KVNE, Mike and Carrie, we're talking the things we are looking forward to in fall. Just about 3 weeks away. That's back at school, of course, and there's fall football. And the flavor that just won't go away is pumpkin spice. Now, I'm not just talking about the average what you get at the coffee shop. There are pumpkin spice products.
2: Of course.
1: Pumpkin spice dog brew. You've heard of people who start to look like their dogs. Now you can share a beverage with your dog. Dogs and owners sharing the bowl, I suppose.
2: Dogs do like pumpkin.
1: Also for dogs is the pumpkin spice doggy donuts sold in a 6-count box.
2: Well, how am I going to tell the difference? Maybe I want to try.
1: You want to make sure you do. Mm-hmm. And then finally, on a different note, the Hefty Cinnamon Pumpkin Spice Ultra Strong Trash Bags.
2: I love trash bags that have a scent.
1: You know, you've had scented candles. Well, now you got trash that doesn't smell like trash.
2: I love it.
1: I think it might be a good place for the doggy donuts, isn't that Hefty Pumpkin Spice Trash Bag?
2: Maybe so.

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2: Easy to do.
3: Why am I doing that?
2: This is going to bring up responsibilities, not conducive to sleep. So yeah, leave the phone alone. Because I'll look at mine and it'll say, can you do this? Can you not say that? You're double booked here. You missed a meeting there. Next thing you know,
3: you can't sleep.
2: Yeah. Isaiah 26 says, you keep in perfect peace those whose mind is stayed on you.
3: Ooh.

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2: I saw my brother in Knoxville a while back. 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He was like, something's different. I was like, well, I've lost 40 pounds. And he was like, well, I can really tell in your face. How fat was my face, guys?

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1: 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Carrie has new hair. That's right. That's
2: what How did you know? How did you know this?
1: She's jumping up and down, waving, pointing at her head.
2: I'm kind of flipping my head a little bit.
1: She's kind of flipping her hair.
2: Could you really tell?
1: Yeah.
2: Really?
1: Crowd loves it. But really.
2: I just wanted to sabotage your break. I don't know what you were going to talk about over there.
1: No, that was it.
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2: Oh.
1: Marvelous. Maybe you never

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0: can.
1: KVNE, Mike and Carrie here for your safety. We have safety tips on taking long trips. If you're taking a long trip in the car, there are ways to fight fatigue.
2: Oh, okay.
1: So you want to be careful if you're
2: driving. I usually don't have a problem with that because Keith drives and I sleep.
1: That's one arrangement.
2: I don't have a problem.
1: Just don't
2: with it.
1: Ever drive. Yeah. And then you're no danger of falling asleep at the wheel. But if you happen to be driving and you feel yourself getting a little drowsy, one way to stay alert is to create discomfort. By that, I mean, crank the AC all the way up.
2: Uh-huh.
1: Make yourself cold because, it's warm and cozy. It's going to make you sleepy.
2: Okay, this is going to sound weird. But when I used to commute, like you do, when I used to drive for an hour, if I would get sleepy, I would pull the hair on the back of my neck, and it would keep me awake. Is that weird?
1: It's kind of weird. Well, whatever it takes, right?
2: But I would do that.
1: I have been known to slap myself in the face, and that's not even just to keep myself awake.
2: Stop at Buc-ee's, don't you?
1: I stop at Buc-ee's. But create discomfort, whatever that, uncomfortable positions. I can think of people that you can put in the passenger seat and make it real uncomfortable.
2: Oh, really?
1: But I'm not going to use
2: any names.
1: No names.
2: Now who's uncomfortable?
1: It's the voice of encouragement. Come on.

0: KVNE with Mike and Carrie. Though the heat remains, fall season is nigh.
1: My mommy's time of year used to take us out into the woods and pick leaves. So you could find the most different kinds of leaves.
2: Oh, the beautiful colors, too.
1: Right. My mother knew the names of all the trees. We didn't, but we would know them as elm or oak or whatever. But it was just a lot of fun. We'd come home with a whole bouquet of them, use them for decoration on your tables.

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8: 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Of Jesus, the Bible says He's the same yesterday, today, and forever.

0: all because of Mercy.
1: Obviously, we're all getting older, and it's all relative depending on how old you get. But it seems like once you reach your 30s, maybe, we start longing for those days of our youth.
2: I miss being young. Your 20s are great. You're down for whatever. Your friends call you. They're like, do you want to go? You're like, I'll go. You don't even know where you're going. You're like, I'll move, dude. 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What do you want to do? Your 30s come, and you're like, where are we going? How late are they open? Is it loud? 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
2: Hey, what's up? This is Jeremy Camp. I'm going to share a little bit about my new song, Revival. I was actually scrolling through Instagram, and I saw all these people saying, Revival is happening now. There's sold-out stadiums everywhere. And although I know that Revival happens, crowds could happen from that, but really, Revival is, it starts with us, saying, God, I want to walk in purity. I want to walk in holiness and truly stepping out in that. It begins with our heart. So check your heart and say, God, what do you want to do with me so I can walk in the fullness of who you are?

0: Jeremy Camp, Revival.
1: KVNE, Mike and Carrie. Got a text from Wendy. I'm not sure who she is.
2: Uh-huh.
1: I don't know if she's a listener. I don't think so, though.
2: A text?
1: A text,
2: okay.
1: Yeah.
2: Okay.
1: She's volunteering for a Senate campaign.
2: Oh.
1: For a U.S. Senate, and she wants to know who I'll be voting for Senate. I'm not sure I should answer that. I'm not sure it's Wendy's. I'm sure she's a nice person.
2: I think it's spam.
1: You think?
2: Yeah, I didn't realize you could get spam on a text.
1: Well, you're quite astute. I think the first clue for me was that it was addressed to Blake.
2: Oh, well.
1: Blake is. I feel bad for Blake because I got his text.
2: Mm-hmm.
1: If you see Blake, tell him Wendy texted him.

0: KVNE, Mike and Carrie. One thing we don't do on this morning program is pet peeves. We've kind of shied away from that.
1: Yeah, it can get negative.
0: Yeah.
1: And so we'd rather stay a little positive.
0: Often does. It can turn into a gripey, you know, like peeves beget peeves kind of thing.
1: I remember a long time ago, early when we were on the morning show, maybe for one of the first times, we were talking about husbands and wives and pet peeves, and it immediately got real negative.
0: Yeah, became
1: and
0: a
1: we just
0: bash.
1: We just shut it down. We didn't do that again.
0: That being said, I do have one.
1: Oh, really?
0: But it's about me.
1: Is it about driving again?
0: No, I'm peeved at me.
1: Oh, okay.
0: I'm continually double booking, overextending, forgetting to write things down, and I just can't seem to keep a calendar, and it's a little bit of a pet peeve about
1: yourself.
0: Yeah, so I got to start over. I'm just going to have a clean slate. I have to say no to everything just to get a handle on it. It's just gotten out of hand.
1: So. If it makes you feel any better, I kill every plant I've ever bought.
0: That doesn't help me.
1: It doesn't help
0: you?
1: No. You can do it, Mike. You can do this.
0: I pretty much can't be anywhere for a year. I'm going to go home and go to work. That's all I'm going to do.
1: Okay.

0: Wickham and Crowder. It really is Amazing Grace.
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0: Katie Nicole, in Jesus' name, God of possible.
1: A California dog who faced off with a bull to protect his family is the winner of this year's Hambone Award.
2: Oh, wow.
1: The Hambone Award, given annually for the outrageous ways pets find themselves in need of medical attention.
2: Oh, my goodness.
1: Yeah, dogs get in trouble sometimes. It was named in honor of a dog who ate an entire holiday ham while trapped in a refrigerator. So they named it the Hambone Award.
2: Way to survive.
1: This year's winner is Zaya, the Belgian Malinois, who stepped between his owner and a rampaging bull during a walk in Northern California. While his owners escaped to safety, the bull struck Zaya, dislodging his tooth and sending him to the vet.
2: Oh, my goodness.
1: Thankfully, Zaya made a full recovery, and Zaya was chosen as the winner in an online vote. The runner-up was Duke, an Ohio lab mix, who swallowed an entire spatula head while licking peanut butter.
2: Ow!
1: He got the runner-up for the Hambone Award.
2: I think it was a close race.
1: Yeah, pretty close. Okay. All right. Down, boy. Oh. It's time to get this dog out of here.

0: Cochran and Company, what grace can do.
1: No need for a hall pass. God's with you all day long.
2: I appreciate you guys. Every day I listen to you, man.
1: Back to school with KVNE.
2: You guys are awesome.

0: featuring Corey Asbury. Come what may.
1: KVNE, Mike and Carrie, we often talk about the cognitive decline as we age and ways to fend that off. There are things like exercise and proper diet and things like that.
2: Coffee?
1: Coffee doesn't hurt in the short term.
2: Yeah.
1: But I'm taking it a step further because I want to be the best, not only for you, Carrie Parsons, but for everybody in my world.
2: Well, we appreciate that.
1: Because I have a bit of an ADD thing, it's a little bit of cognitive decline from time to time.
2: Hide it really well.
1: I don't want to go into the details.
2: I couldn't even tell.
1: So I'm getting microcurrent neurofeedback therapy. That's what I'm doing.
2: What?
1: That's right. Microcurrent neurofeedback therapy for the ADD and the cognitive decline.
2: Are you making that up?
1: No.
2: It's
1: a thing. They carefully calibrated electrical signals to the brain, and it nudges the central nervous system back into balance, hence modifying the abnormally functioning brain.
2: Now, you got to be either you're reading that or it really, really works.
1: Well, I won't say it's working yet.
2: You're way smarter than me.
1: They don't know who they're dealing with here. This is going to take a team.
2: Do you have to get extra? I mean, just because of the
1: sheer mammoth size. I hear what you're saying.
2: You said it.

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3: When I was writing that song, I was taking a look back at my life. There's been highs, lows, joy and sorrow, victory and many losses, but none of it compares to Jesus, knowing him. I've been blessed to sing on great stages in front of important people and experience amazing opportunities that I could never imagine. But those moments pale in comparison to knowing him. He's my why, my strength, and the reason I keep going. I pray that you reflect on your own story and recognize how Jesus has been your solid rock in those dark, stormy nights and still remains the reason why you can have joy and sorrow and still see the great victories.
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0: Gokey, Jesus over everything.
1: Good morning, it's Mike and Carrie. Now forget about all the stuff. Men and women are different, all right? New studies show this to be true. Women, in fact, have the upper hand. I don't know if you realize this.
2: Oh, right? I've always known that. But
1: apparently, science proves that what you've always suspected, women are superior. They have stronger hearts, more robust immune systems.
2: Really?
1: Better memories. This is what we're told now. This more sensitive noses, which I think we've all known. More refined taste buds, and women live longer. So, you know, I guess by all accounts, you win.
2: Thank you, God, for all of that.
1: Yeah, but you know, when you need a squished bug, who are you going to call? That's what I want to know.
2: You!

0: Kate Clemens, fighting for me.
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4: 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It's Mike and Carrie.
5: 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Jeremiah 29, I know the plans I have for you, declares the Lord, plans to give you hope and a future.
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0: Jackson, Miracles.
1: KVNE. Oh, hi. It's Mike and Carrie.
2: Hey.
1: We've got a new study that shows that women will change their hairstyle at least twice a year. Is this you? Hairstyle, hair color? I should know this.
2: I wonder how age relates to that or personality.
1: They say it's mostly because of boredom is what they're saying.
2: I mean, I used to, but now I'm just like, I'm good where I'm at. So I don't change
1: it. You kind of go to a longer and then a little shorter.
2: Oh, that's just laziness. I just don't go and get my hair cut, and so it'll grow out a little bit. But when I go back, it always ends up being like kind of chin length, if you notice, kind of right.
1: The longer bangs versus the shorter bangs.
2: Oh, yeah. I just don't want to go.
1: And then the occasional accidental bangs too short.
2: No! I don't want to go. And then it's a whole process.
1: All right.
2: I convince myself I can do it, and then I regret it.
1: We'll get a team of researchers to see what we can find out
2: okay.
1: about.
2: Okay.

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1: Hi, we have important information for you. 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We have tried numerous times to contact you by telephone. 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Press 7 to be removed from this list.
2: Those crazy kids.

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1: 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Let's do this. 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

0: for King and Country, for God is with us.
1: All can see, all can see. 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

0: Christian worship, same God.
1: When it grew late, his disciples came to him and said, "This is a desolate place, and the hour is now late. Send them away to go into the surrounding countryside and villages and buy themselves something to eat." But Jesus answered them, "You give them something to eat." Mark 6:35-37. In this passage, Jesus has just learned that his cousin John the Baptist was beheaded in prison. Jesus was trying to mourn, but thousands of people won't leave him alone. He teaches them for a while, but then it's dinner time and the disciples are ready to pack up and call it a night. But Jesus, who is grieving and exhausted, suggests they do even more work. He tells the disciples they're on kitchen duty. Where exactly will they get all this food to feed thousands? We'll find out more about that in the days ahead, but there's still something we can discover about God in today's verses. His compassion exceeds what seems normal, and his provision exceeds what seems possible. He's where the joy is. To listen to the God Shot again or share it with friends, go to kvne.com and click the God Shot link.

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0: Kevin Daigle. Oh, Lord.
1: He is our God. KVNE. Hey there, and a good Monday. I'm Nikki Martinez, and it's another chance to start fresh, start new. It's a new week. And with that, maybe giving you a chance to see how the Lord has continued to work in your life. Well, it could be in the small. It could be in the big. He is there working. And in fact, speaker and author Erwin McManus knows.
2: When my kids were young, I began taking them with me around the world. I wanted them to experience cultures and countries and people and languages and food. And so I alternated the trips. My son Aaron would get to go. Then my daughter Mariah would get to go. But my daughter Mariah was terrified of flying. So each time it was her turn, she gave it up for Aaron. And so Aaron began traveling all over the world. In fact, he went over 30 different countries. And then Mariah realized that she was missing out on one of the greatest experiences in life. So she said, wait a minute, it's my turn. And I took her with me to Bangkok. She was around 10 years old. It was an extraordinary experience. And we were on our last day in the middle of Bangkok, Thailand. And it was so crowded and so busy. And we had about 40 people with us. And 20 of them crossed a really busy street. And 20 of us waited. And Mariah decided that she was going to catch up with the rest of the group and began running across the street. And I watched my little girl as a car hit her head on and threw her across the road like a rag doll. In that moment, I thought I had just lost my daughter. I could not believe that I was taking her on this adventure with God. This moment where she experienced her faith at a deeper level, and then this is where her life is going to end. I ran across the street and I picked her up, and before I knew it, she was absolutely fine. And there must have been hundreds of people who stopped in the middle of the road and people asking if they could take her to the hospital, and my heart was pounding against my chest. And as we began walking from the scene, she looked at me, and instead of wondering why this happened to her, she looked at me and said, Daddy, I'm your miracle in Bangkok. I love the fact that this moment when she could have lost her faith, what actually happened is she had this overwhelming realization that in the middle of Bangkok, in the middle of this place across the world, God met her in her most difficult moment.

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2: Hey, this is Cade Thompson. That's What the Cross is For captures my heart of worship and is a song meant to point people into the presence of God. It was inspired by a brief conversation that I had with a man in an airport while I was on tour, where I was reminded of the power of the cross. And he ended the conversation by saying, "That's what the cross is for." And those words right there led me to write this song.
3: Do you have a list of regrets? This longer than it's ever been.

0: 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That's what the cross is for.
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1: Matthew West, good.
2: Practice makes better. KVNE, hey there, I'm Nikki, and it's been since she was four. The hubby Nathan and I letting our daughter do certain things with us that usually most adults would just want to do. Just let the adults do it. Like certain chores around the house, cooking, baking. And you may think, man, didn't you make more of a mess than needed to? Or didn't it take a lot longer than it needed to? Yeah. But I can tell you what it's led to now. The girl can break an egg better than most adults. She can sort a lot of her clothes and put them in the right places. She helped heat up some food for lunch this weekend when a friend was visiting. And she helped me with some plants, which I'm not even that great with plants. But she's not even seven, and she's doing some really big kid things. But that's the thing about practice. You start to get better at it. And that's the same thing with certain things in our life. We're not going to be overnight successes in our faith journey, in our prayer life, in the way that we just sit and be with God. But it takes practice. And I'm telling you, the practice is worth it.

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1: KVN, he never leaves us. He never gives up on us. And as 1 Thessalonians 5 reminds us, because of that truth and that love, may we rejoice always. Pray without ceasing. 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
2: 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Hopefully this Monday going good for you. I'm Nikki. And hi, who's this?
3: Aiden Emerson.
2: Hey there, Aiden. What can I do for you?
3: I would like to request a song, Your Way's Better by Forest Frank. I want to at least hear it before I get home.
2: Okay, before you get home. How long do you have?
3: Just about
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2: 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Here it is. Hola.

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I guess it's that time of year, KVNE. Hey there, I'm Nikki Martinez. And just a few days ago, Hubby Nathan and I went to a fundraiser banquet and got to talking to some other friends who are in ministry just like I am. And we all realized, I guess it's that season. It's the fundraising season. But maybe for you, you've realized in the last few days, nope, different season in life. Maybe it's soccer season. Maybe it's Girl Scout season. Maybe it's having to wait a lot season. What season is it for you? And how are you handling it? 844-984-1234.

0: Bagel. Still Rolling Stones.
1: Still working in our lives, no matter the season. KVNE. Hey, I'm Nikki. Talking about that, we all go through seasons in life. Maybe it's soccer season. Maybe it's the waiting season. I know for a few of us in ministry, it's the fundraiser season. But what about you? 844-984-1234. Candace, it's the no carbs season. How's that going?
2: I went keto and I've lost over 50 pounds.
1: Whoa.
2: And I'm off of antidepressants and I'm off of anti-anxiety meds. Mm. It's been a huge change in my life because despite the fact that I knew that the Lord provided for me, I was still always anxious whenever I was eating sugar and extra carbs.
1: Mm-hmm.
2: There was still some kind of block, and it was like a fog lifted after I gave up the thing that I was addicted to sugar and carbs. And anytime I was stressed out, I would turn to sugar and carbs instead of turning to prayer.

0: Hammett, Days God Gave.
1: KBNE, we have a handful of them. So how are we using these days that God has given us? Are we trying to trust in ourselves and our own doing, or in God and His way? In Habakkuk 1, it says, "Look among the nations, see wonder and be astounded, for I am doing a work in your days that you would not believe if told."

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0: Oh, that is who you are.
2: Hey, this is Nikki Martinez. 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
8: What's up, guys? This is We the Kingdom, and this is the story behind our song, Rescue Me. We just want to give you a melody to put to an age-old story of David and Goliath. He had some crazy faith, and it's amazing what God can do when we have faith like that. We just pray that this song will be a huge encouragement to you guys to know that whatever giants you're facing out there are not impossible to fall to the ground in God's name.

0: Kingdom, rescue me.
1: KBAD seasons. Hey there, I'm Nikki. And no, I'm not talking about fall and spring and winter. I'm talking about seasons in life. We all have some that's going on right now for a lot of people in nonprofits and ministries. It's definitely the fundraiser season. But for you, it might be a season with schooling. It may be a season of waiting. What is it for you and how are you getting through it? 844-984-1234. Kim?
2: I actually am going through a lot of changes in life. I recently applied to a college for nursing, and I applied, and there was a deadline to get in all of my shots and everything, and I didn't see one of the shots, which was a test that takes 48 hours to read, and the deadline was today by 4 o'clock. And so I've come up to the college, and I'm just praying, and I'm just waiting to talk to the woman that it's going to be ultimately her choice if I'm accepted or declined, where someone else gets to take my spot. It's kind of emotional for me. I've been going to school for about 3 years now, and I'm a mother of 3 kids, and I'm just kind of ready to be what God wants me to be, but I'm just a wreck over it.
1: Oh, Lord. We just want to come on behalf of Kim and just remind her that you see her. Lord, that you know the plans. And in this waiting season, Father, we ask for your provision.

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2: And your spirit.
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1: KVNE, new life in Christ. Man, here at KVNE, we celebrate that. And also, new physical life. Babies coming into the world. And there are some great things about it to celebrate. But also, let's face it, and let's be real. There's also some things about having a baby that's just a little on the funny side. Tim Hawkins knows.
2: A lot of mothers like to pre-parent before the child is even born. They like to, like, you ever seen these women who, like, read to their baby in the womb? Just let it develop. You see his mom, once upon a time, there were three bears. Papa bear, mama bear, and baby bear. The kid's in fluid. Tim, it sounds like, once upon a time, there were three bears. Papa bear, mama bear, and baby bear. Is it my porridge to come? What is that? Is my mom Charlie Brown's teacher? How did this...

Can't be any. We want to celebrate that truth in person with you. What am I talking about? Well, some of our prayer pop-ups are starting to become fall fun stops. And one of them, this coming Wednesday. Not even joking. We're taking this midday show. Hey, I'm Nikki. Going on the road to the parking lot area of Huey's Coffee in Mount Pleasant from 10 to 1. Would love to see you there. Find out more at KVNE.com under prayer pop-ups right now.

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7: Hi, friend. This is Alva. Will you pray with me? Our Father, who is in heaven, hallowed be your name. Your kingdom come, your will be done on earth as it is in heaven. Give us this day our daily bread, and forgive us our debts as we forgive our debtors. And do not lead us into temptation, but deliver us from evil. For yours is the kingdom and the power and the glory forever. Amen.

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1: So good. KVN, yay, and a good Monday. I'm Nikki, and it is good to praise the Lord and praise Him with other believers. And you know what? If you are a college student, young adult, well, you can do that maybe with Boathouse Ministry. They have their next launch going on tomorrow. 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

0: Yes, we can. KVNE. Hopefully a good Monday for you. I'm Nikki. And you know, each song here at KVNE has a story, has a beginning, and has a hope attached to it. And in fact, when thinking about their song, Glorious Day, Mark Hall had these thoughts.
1: What I love about Glorious Day is that it's the gospel in the song. Somebody's driving down the road, they turn it on, there it is, from beginning to end.

0: Sims. 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
1: Maybe that's your season right now. KVNEA, I'm Nikki, talking about seasons that you're in. What season are you in and how's it going? Is it soccer season? Is it waiting season? Is it maybe a decision season? 844-984-1234. Christine, it seems like that's the case for you.
2: Thankfully, I'm debt-free now, but I got a huge credit card debt when I was younger. Right now, I'm looking at buying a new fridge. Mm-hmm. So, you know, it's going online, seeing what prices you can get there, mm-hmm. going to the local stores. I try not to be spontaneous anymore, you know, and really do my research ahead of time and find the best buy and the best quality for that buy.
1: Amen, girl.

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0: 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Ain't no way.
1: KVNE, it has always been part of who he is, all the way back to the Old Testament of the Bible. In books like Isaiah, that God says, I will lead the blind in a way that they don't know. On paths they have not known, I will guide them. I will turn the darkness before them into light. He guides us, so let us praise him.
2: 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I want to sing.

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1: Amen to that, and it's beautiful how he shows up in ways we wouldn't expect. See, even if they're not tied together by blood, kids will love someone just like a parent if that person treats them that way, and that's what Lexi felt as she wrote a letter to Daniel. Dear Daniel, thank you for taking me to the park to run. 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It made my night when you said, keep going, I'm so proud of you. 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
4: Hey, what's up? This is Jeremy Camp. I'm going to share a little bit about my new song, Revival. I was actually scrolling through Instagram, and I saw all these people saying, Revival is happening now. There's sold-out stadiums everywhere. And although I know that revival happens, crowds could happen from that, but really, revival is, it starts with us, saying, God, I want to walk in purity. I want to walk in holiness and truly stepping out in that. It begins with our heart. So check your heart and say, God, what do you want to do with me so I can walk in the fullness of who you are?

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Hi, I'm Adam in for Linda here today. Hey, thanks for being with us. And I have some great news for you right now. You are loved by the creator of the universe. Let that sink in for a moment.

0: feel you.
1: Sometimes the hardest part of faith is trusting God, even when you don't understand what He's doing. KVNE, hi, I'm Adam, and I think we've all been there before, but remember, you can trust His heart, even when you can't see His plan. The Bible says, be still and know that I am God.

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I'm Adam. And many years ago, when my daughter was a toddler, she fell on the driveway and hit her head. And as a young dad, man, I was so scared. Thankfully, everything turned out to be okay, but she was just beyond my reach, and I couldn't catch her when she fell. Thankfully, God, He never leaves you, and He'll never forsake you. 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

0: Beckham and Crowder. It really is Amazing Grace.
1: KVNE, your voice of encouragement. Hi, I'm Adam. Now, you might call me crazy, and my wife does, but I was out running last night in 100-degree temperatures. You know why? Well, it's because I absolutely love running in the heat. For me, it's so much fun, but when I'm done, there's one thing I want, and that's a nice, cool glass of water. Yes, I'm desperate for it. And just like I'm desperate for that glass of water, I want my soul to be desperate for God that way. The Bible says, as the deer pants for flowing streams, so my soul pants for you, O God. Lord, may we be desperate for you here right now. 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
1: KVNE, your voice of encouragement right here in East Texas. Hey, we had so much fun with our small town summer stops, we thought, let's run this thing back. And so we're going to do that. Our first fall fun stop is coming up this Wednesday. It's going to be at Huey's Coffee in Mount Pleasant from 10 to 1. And Nikki Martinez will be broadcasting live from just outside of Huey's Coffee. Make sure you stop by and say hi. We would love to give you some KVNE goodies as well. We would also love to pray with you. You can learn more at kvne.com. I've seen

0: God. KVNE, your voice of encouragement, and sometimes all it takes is one good reminder to completely change the way that you look at your Monday. God, He is good, He is still with you, and yes, He is still writing your story. And the Bible calls Him the God of hope.
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3: When I was writing that song, I was taking a look back at my life. 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I've been blessed to sing on great stages in front of important people and experience amazing opportunities that I could never imagine, but those moments pale in comparison to knowing him. 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I pray that you reflect on your own story and recognize how Jesus has been your solid rock in those dark, stormy nights and still remains the reason why you can have joy and sorrow and still see the great victories.
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1: KVNE, your voice of encouragement. Hi, I'm Adam. And yes, it's finally happened. My 13-year-old son, he has passed me in height. He is now 5'11 and a half. He was pumped, and he's not slowing down anytime soon. The doctors are projecting him to be about 6 feet 4 inches. He's hoping for 6'6". Either way, I'm doing all right with it. I'm happy for him. I knew it was coming. I just want him to be all that he can be. But I'll be honest with you, it's going to be a little odd here pretty soon that I'm looking up at him, and he's looking down at me.

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0: KVNE, I'm Adam. Have you ever had a hug at just the right moment? There's actually some research out there showing that a warm and genuine hug, it can help calm your body's response to stress. But sometimes a hug does something that science can't measure, and it tells someone you're not alone and that you're loved. And that's exactly what Pastor John Weiss discovered when he decided to give something away completely for free, a hug.
1: My dad died of cancer a decade ago, and at the end of the funeral, everybody was up in the front of the church hugging one another. And I saw this beautiful, incredible exchange where people, you know, set down their guard and those normal physical boundaries that we have went away, and there was this beautiful exchange of affection. And a lot of healing took place in the midst of that because my dad had suffered for a long time. And I told my wife on the way home, I want to minister to people in that same way on a daily basis. And so I went to Walmart and bought a poster board and with a black marker, just wrote free hugs on it and started standing on a street corner in our city. And I never announced that I was a pastor. I never, you know, said, hey, I'm trying to get you to come to church. My goal was just to love people and let them know that there was someone in their community that cared for them. You know, I had a lady ride up on a bike and she watched me hug several people and kept taking hits off her cigarette. And finally she said it. She said, what's your sign say? And it took me back a second. And then she said, I can't read. And so I told her what it said. And she kind of got this puzzled look on her face. And so I said, can I hug you? And before she answered, I just kind of went in for the kill. And I wrapped her up and she started to cry. And as I try to let go, she refuses to let go of me. She's just got a, you know, death grip around my neck. And so I just held on for dear life. And I told her, I said, this is what love feels like. I want you to know that. And when she finally let go, she, through tears, just said, man, nobody's hugged me in a long time. When nobody hugs you, you feel like a nobody, but nobody's a nobody to God. Everybody's a somebody to God.

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1: KVNE, your voice of encouragement, and you might have a number of things on your to-do list today. Here's something you can move to the top, and it's the word joy. The Bible says, "This is the day the Lord has made. Let us rejoice and be glad in it." Our joy, it's not based on how the day goes, but it's found in Jesus.

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1: Research says 87% of American households have at least one of these. I think we might have 20 in our house. Yes, it's a Bible, and it's God's Word. KVNE, hi, I'm Adam, and the Bible is true. You can trust everything that it says. So let me encourage you, before your head hits the pillow tonight, if you haven't yet, open up the Bible and read it. And let it change you from the inside out. You'll be glad you did. We got

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4: Hey, this is Cade Thompson. That's What the Cross is For captures my heart of worship and is a song meant to point people into the presence of God. It was inspired by a brief conversation that I had with a man in an airport while I was on tour, where I was reminded of the power of the cross. And he ended the conversation by saying, "That's what the cross is for." And those words right there led me to write this song.
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2: 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Hi, I'm Adam. And one of the things I love about God's goodness is that it's not based on how we feel. His character, it never, ever changes. He is good on our best days. He is good on our hardest days. And he'll be good tomorrow, too.

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How beautiful it is. Lord, thank you for the gift of worship, and thank you for that sweet girl.

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1: KVNE, I'm Adam. And Mom, if you're listening while you're folding laundry, maybe you're driving to school to pick the kiddos up, answering a million questions, or just trying to keep everybody on schedule. I know that's a full-time job in itself. Take a big, deep breath right now. You're doing a great job. And the Bible says to cast all your cares on Him because He cares for you. Mom, He sees you. He knows how hard you're working, and He's giving you strength for today. 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We're here cheering you on.

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2: 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Hi, I'm Adam. And the Bible says, let everything that has breath praise the Lord. That means every breath, it is a gift from God. When you really stop to think about it, God gives you life, He sustains you, and through Jesus, He has secured your eternity. 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He is worthy of your praise all day, every day. So today, with every breath you take, remember who gave it to you and praise Him all day long.

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Hi, I'm Adam. And have you ever had one of those days where you wonder, does anybody really understand what I'm going through? 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He knows your story. 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It's

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1: What's up, guys? This is We the Kingdom, and this is the story behind our song, Rescue Me. We just want to give you a melody to put to an age-old story of David and Goliath. He had some crazy faith, and it's amazing what God can do when we have faith like that. We just pray that this song will be a huge encouragement to you guys.

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1: KVNE, and it's late in the afternoon. I'm sure we could all use a little laugh right now. Here's comedian Michael Jr.
2: Reading the Bible, found out that Jesus had a little brother. Anybody know his name? James. When I read that, I was like, man, how much pressure was that? Jesus, your big brother? How many times do you have to hear, why come you can't be more like Jesus, James? Because you know, everybody probably thought that James could do the same thing Jesus could do, but he couldn't. He was just James. He wasn't James Christ. Remember the wedding banquet? Jesus turned water into wine. Everybody was amazed. But they don't tell you about the next banquet. Jesus left early. They started running out of wine. Everybody looked at James. We don't got no more wine, James. You just gonna stand there with your sandals on? You're not gonna make no wine? Because you know how little brothers are. That's what they do. Little brothers follow their big brother everywhere. If Jesus went there, so did James. He followed him. I bet one time James almost drowned.

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1: 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Hey, thanks for hanging out with us here today. And here's some encouragement from God's Word. 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
1: Hey, friend, I'm Lacey. 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
1: 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We get to come and meet with other believers and worship you for who you are and all that you've done. 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

0: Johnny Cash, Jesus All Along.
1: Hey friend, I'm Lacey. God is holy. And that word can feel a little intimidating, but it's a reminder of how incredible and set apart God is. The Bible says, "Holy, holy, holy is the Lord God Almighty, who was and is to come." 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That is great.

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7: Hey, what's up? This is Jeremy Camp. I'm going to share a little bit about my new song, Revival. I was actually scrolling through Instagram and I saw all these people saying Revival is happening now. There's sold out stadiums everywhere. And although I know that Revival happens, crowds could happen from that, but really Revival is, it starts with us saying, God, I want to walk in purity. I want to walk in holiness and truly stepping out in that. It begins with our heart. So check your heart and say, God, what do you want to do with me so I can walk in the fullness of who you are?

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1: Hey friend, I'm Lacey. 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

This weekend, it's finally coming, my friend. I'm Lacey. So glad you're joining me this evening. The Rock the Pines Christian Music Festival with Switchfoot, Torrin Wells, Tarian, and so many others is on the way. It's this weekend. 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

0: Zealand Worship, Good Good Father.
1: Hey friend, I'm Lacey. A good friend of mine, she had her birthday dinner this past weekend. And she rode with me and we pulled back into my driveway and we were standing under the stars looking up. And I was just in awe. You know, God is faithful, and we're reminded as we look around and see his creation, the endless stars in the night sky, the reminder of his vastness. That's his creativity on display. 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
1: Hey friend, I'm Lacey. Sarah, a young mom, was tired and exhausted, and she felt like a failure as a mother. And one day she was cleaning up the house and going through junk drawers, and she found this sticky note in one of those drawers with crayon scribbles in her daughter's handwriting. And it said, "I love you, Mommy. 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

0: Wickham and Crowder. 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
1: 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The East Texas summer dream.
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2: 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Lazarus died. Jesus called him back to life. 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It's great, right? Inspirational story. All the loved ones are sad. They're happy again. It's a miracle for everyone involved, except Lazarus. Read the story. He was dead for 4 days in heaven. Just up there decorating his mansion. Okay, this is awesome. I can't believe we're finally here. This is great. He had a bum knee. That was fixed. He's walking better, feeling good. You know what I'm saying? Shooting hoops to the disciples. What's up, fellas? Y'all chill? Not the disciples. They weren't there yet. Noah, Abraham, what's all right, what's up? I can't believe the streets of gold, mansions is incredible. We're in paradise with God forever, worshiping, no more pain, no more suffering. We finally made it, just in the mansion. Just... excuse me, is Lazarus here? He comes around the corner, yeah. Oh, man. Listen, we don't normally do this, but oh man, listen, we gotta send you back. Back to the Middle East with no air conditioning, sorry. I guarantee you Lazarus was up in heaven watching that whole scene go down. He saw Jesus walking over to his house. He's like, no!

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6: When I was writing that song, I was taking a look back at my life. 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I've been blessed to sing on great stages in front of important people and experience amazing opportunities that I could never imagine. 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I pray that you reflect on your own story and recognize how Jesus has been your solid rock in those dark, stormy nights and still remains the reason why you can have joy and sorrow and still see the great victories. 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
1: Hey friend, I'm Lacey. 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